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It turns out mosquitoes might be doing the exact same thing your friend did in college, ignoring all the warning signs and chasing what they're supposed to avoid. More on that coming up.

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It's beat up. Is that person congratulating you or low-key ruining your graduation party? 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

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A guy in Pennsylvania took "If I can't have it, nobody can" to a level that would make a toddler throwing a tantrum say, "Whoa, buddy, dial it back." 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

0: Hey y'all, this is Dustin Lynch, and I just dropped my new song, Easy to Love. 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Y'all ride it with me. 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
3: ABC News, I'm Shiri. Preston, Russia launching hundreds of drones and dozens of missiles in Kyiv, killing at least 14 civilians and wounding more than 100 others. Among the dead, a three-year-old child pulled from the rubble of an apartment building. The ceasefire between the U.S. and Iran is holding, even though Israel's repeated incursions into Lebanon now appear to be at the heart of disagreements.
4: Iran threatening to cut off negotiations entirely after Israel again targeted southern Lebanon. But President Trump saying he thinks he will have a deal to extend the ceasefire and reopen the Strait of Hormuz with Iran over the next week.
3: ABC's Melissa Adan. Secretary of State Marco Rubio to face Congress this week as he requests the State Department's annual budget. He is expected to be asked a lot about the war in Iran. The Justice Department says it will comply with a court order halting the so-called anti-weaponization fund set up after the president settled his court case with the IRS. This is ABC News.
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36: We hired a couple of new interns, you know, here at Kick FM, Janessa and Sophia, and they're amazing.
37: Yeah.
36: But I was talking to one of them the other day, and that open just reminded me that she said, oh, yeah, you know, I forgot that you guys work half days here. Because in one of our interview processes, she asked me what the hours were, and I said, we work half days. You just pick which half. It's like an old, you know, manager joke. And she really thinks
37: meaning
36: we work
37: half of 24, meaning you're putting in a 12-hour day.
36: 12-hour day, not 4 hours. So it'll be interesting to see if they how they end
37: that's
36: up doing
37: so mean.
36: It. Yeah, we work half days here, and they're like, oh, my God, this is the greatest place to work ever. You just pick which hat. You can either midnight to noon or noon to midnight.
37: These are people that are just now getting accustomed to not having a summer vacation.
36: And then they get
37: that
36: me as a boss.
37: That was not nice.
36: They get me as a boss. The worst boss in the world. So 6:09 with Matt and Amy in the morning. How are you doing? What a beautiful morning.
37: It's going to be an awesome day today. Partly sunny and 83. So nice and comfy, but warm. Right now, 58.
36: I love when you match your hat and your shirt. So cute.
37: Thanks.
36: Yeah. Do you do that on purpose?
37: Yeah.
36: Okay. That's good.
37: Well, this Grand Canyon hat had the right shade of like rusty orange in it.
36: And why are you wearing a hat today?
37: Oh, because my hair's terrible. This is awful. It's never because, I just want to wear this hat.
36: I saw Amy's hair this morning. I'm the luckiest guy in the world to be able to. No, I really am. I'm the luckiest guy in the world to get to wake up next to her. But there are days that, you know, wild grizzly, rabid mongoose.
37: Rabid mongoose. Wow.
36: That's what you're like. I'm trying to define your hair this morning.
37: Sounds like jealousy rearing its ugly head.
36: Oh, thank you. That's really sweet of you, honey. All right, let's just get to getting here on a Tuesday morning. You got a song?

0: 100.7 Kick FM, Ella Langley and Be Her. It is 6:13. We are Matt and Amy in the morning. Are you okay? Look at the light, babe. Look at the light. Look at the light. Look at the light. There's one more coming. Here we go.
1: All right.
0: Are you got it?
1: No, I think there's I'm okay. Oh, my gosh. Here it goes. Had like a sneezing fit. Come on. Partly sunny and high of 83 today. Right now, 58.
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0: Jessica, did you ever learn any of those tricks when you have to sneeze that you're supposed to look at the light?
3: Yeah, I don't think they ever actually help, do they?
1: Never help me.
0: Oh my gosh. Amy, when she what she does when she sneezes is she does like 16 pre-sneezes and then will sneeze usually 2 to 3 times after that. But it's really cute watching the pre-sneezes. It's like watching a really good preseason like show before a big football game. It's really cool.
1: I hate it.
0: Anyway, how you doing today, Jessica? Good morning and welcome
3: doing
0: to Tuesday.
3: Good.
0: Yeah,
3: feels
0: June 2nd.
3: This morning, doesn't
0: yes,
3: it?
0: Yeah. It really does. And it's going to be awesome today. Sunshine and 83. So you probably get a lot of work done on the farm, huh?
3: I hope so. Yep. Yeah.
0: Good for you. All
3: ready
0: right.
3: Ready to continue on that hay. So
0: June Dairy Month is upon us. And how are you celebrating June Dairy Month? Do you guys do anything fun? Do like you put sashes on the cows or anything this month?
3: No, I can't say that I do that. I mean, honestly, seriously, I tend to buy a lot of extra ice cream.
0: Do you?
1: I
0: yeah.
1: was going to say, I'm and trying to
3: I
1: do
3: really
1: my
3: do.
1: Best to eat ice cream every day.
3: It's our favorite, and it's hot, and
1: right.
3: it just is a good afternoon snack before we start milking, I think, every day.
0: Okay, so let's talk about this. Favorite ice cream, if you can pick one ice cream to have today, which one is it going to be?
3: Today, well, I was just kind of browsing ice cream yesterday as, you know, picking out what I wanted to buy, and some Java chips sounded good. Because I like coffee chocolate ice cream.
0: Yeah,
3: so
0: sounds delicious.
3: That's what's on my mind today, anyway.
0: Amy made, or actually bought, I thought she made it at first. I really did. I thought you made the peach cobbler. But she bought it. It was store-bought, and that was, like, refreshing
3: yes.
0: and good. I love, like, a fruity ice cream in the summer.
1: Yep. I want to make a homemade peach cobbler ice cream because
3: yes.
1: it was so good.
3: We've had it from Culver's, I believe. It was called a peach cobbler, and it was really good.
0: All right.
3: Yep.
0: Well, anybody that has a peach cobbler quart of ice cream in their freezer right now and wants to get paid $20, I'm in. Jessica, what's going on with our Milk Money Dairy Futures from Dairyland Supply?
3: All right. So looking at June, Class 3 Milk Futures closed yesterday at 1629. That was up 6. July, 1688, up 18. August, 1738, up 10. And there was no change for September at 1780.
0: All right. There you go. Well, that's our Dairyland Supply Milk Money Dairy Futures brought to you by our dairy princess, Jessica Klimek from the Douglas County American Dairy Association. Jessica, we'd like to ask you this question. How can we support our dairy farmers just like you and Big Al?
3: Drink some milk today.
0: And you know what? Maybe for the month of June, we say drink some milk and wash it down with a bowl of ice cream.
1: There you go.
0: Have yourself a great day, Jessica. We'll talk to you again tomorrow.
3: Thank you, too.
0: All right, there is Jessica Klimek, Douglas County ADA, bringing us our Milk Money Dairy Futures. It's Tim McGraw, just to see you smile. We're off and running with Kick FM's Matt and Amy in the morning. You are.

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1: Awesome day today. Partly sunny at a high of 83. Right now, 58.
0: All right. Roger just sent us a text, Amy, at 763-5458. Good morning, Matt and Amy. How about Montgomery Gentry's Hillbilly Shoes for a request? So excited to see Eddie in Osakis. Bought tickets yesterday.
1: Yes.
0: Yeah, baby.
1: It's going to be so good.
0: If you didn't hear, Eddie Montgomery from Montgomery Gentry and Avery Anna going to be playing Taste
1: the
0: of Osakis.
1: The new female vocalist of the year at the ACMs.
0: Pretty
1: if
0: amazing.
1: That name doesn't ring a bell, it will soon.
0: Yes. Blonde hair, blue eye. I don't know, probably 5'3", just full of explosive TNT.
1: Just a teeny
0: TNT.
1: Little thing with a rock attitude.
0: Love it. Can't wait for that. Concert Concentration from Diamond Buick GMC coming up at 6:35 on Kick FM.

0: 100.7 Kick FM. That song is not going to suck. Hearing it at Taste of Osakis, is it?
1: None of them are.
0: If you haven't heard, Eddie Montgomery from Montgomery Gentry, who you just heard from, is going to be at Taste of Osakis with Avery Anna. And Karsten Haverstadt's going to be doing a show an hour before and an hour after Taste of Osakis. You've heard him here on Kick FM. He is he's just a good little stud.
1: Oh, he's awesome.
0: Yeah.
1: We also have Haley James, too.
0: Haley James is going to be there.
1: It's going to be awesome.
0: All right, there you go. Concert concentration, your chance to win, I believe, a Taste of Osakis. There's one pair left, I believe. One or two pairs left of Taste of Osakis. So. And that's from Tip Top Dairy Bar. We'll do that coming up in just a few minutes. Weather today is going to be amazing. It's definitely... You should be open to the idea of an extra bowl of ice cream.
1: Yeah, 83 and sunny today, right now 58.
0: And since we're talking about ice cream, I forgot to mention this with Jessica Klimek from the Douglas County ADA, but we have a dairy contest going on right now. If you text in the word, right?
1: Yeah, you can just text in the word dairy, D-A-I-R-Y.
0: It's that easy.
1: Yeah, and you have a chance to win $25 in real dairy products at Eldon's Fresh Foods.
0: All right, so anytime...
1: the Douglas County American Dairy Association.
0: Thank you to them. 763-5458 is our telephone number. If you want to text in the word dairy, you'll be in to win at $25 from Eldon's. Beautiful dairy products. You know what? Melt that ice cream, pour it over your head on a hot day like today, or just pour it down your throat like I would do. It's Jason Aldean's Don't Tell on Me. We are Matt and Amy. This is Kick FM. Good morning.

0: I do believe that you had most of it.
1: I think I kept forgetting it was in the freezer, and then I just every day was like, all right, well, if nobody else is going to know about this, it's my secret.
0: Hey Pat, I've got a challenge for you. I bet your ice cream's not that good. You should prove it. We're at 604 3rd Avenue West, Alexandria 56308. We have a big Hubbard Radio Kick FM sign outside.
1: I mean, we do have a freezer here. It'll be safe.
0: We better stop talking about ice cream because it's making me hungry.
1: I know.
0: And we got to get to concert concentration. Amy, this is the game where we have concert tickets galore. Everything from Vicky's Camp and Country Jam, Zach Brown Band tickets. I believe, let me see, let me look at my little deal here. We gave away nothing yesterday with Trent Lane.
1: Are you serious? Yeah, no. So there should be some winners today, because I would guess that we revealed some good stuff, right?
0: Looks like we unveiled a Taste of Osakis square and a Zach Brown Band square at 3:35. And then we did another Zach Brown Band square at 6:35. So there are two Zach Brown squares, Zach Brown Band squares that probably are ripe for the taking right now.
1: Okay.
0: I'm going to guess, right? And those are from Paul Small Engine. So I think somebody's going to win Zach Brown Band tickets. Kojo, we have two pairs left. Zach Brown, 3. Douglas County Fair, 2. Taste of Osakis, 2. North Dakota Country Fest, 3. Wee Fest, we have 4 pairs left. Vicky's Camp and Country Jam, that's the one that has 1 left. So if you want to play Concert Concentration with Diamond Buick GMC, Amy is going to tell you a caller number to be right now.
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5: 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Quick peek at your Sioux Steel Company weather. 59 and dry in Carthage, Illinois this morning. 61 in Ames, Iowa. And some rain moving across southern Nebraska, where it's 71 near Superior this morning. Rain markets all down overnight, partially due to the plunge in crude oil prices, which reduced the value in biofuels. July corn was off 1.75 to 4.42. July soybeans down 3.25 to 11.77. July bean oil, 0.32. In the red to 78.77, and July bean meal unchanged at 3.26. July Chicago wheat 4.5 lower, 6.04. July Minneapolis off a penny to 6.50. July Kansas City was 7 cents off overnight at 6.40. Let's go to the livestock. August cattle closed up $1.55 yesterday to 2.40. August feeders were up 3.12, closing at 3.51 yesterday. And July lean hogs closed up 35 cents at 99.85. S&P Dow Jones, NASDAQ, as I said, all lower. Crude oil at $91 a barrel, and gold and silver both higher overnight.
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6: Hey, Tony, how you doing today? 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
7: Lakes

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5: 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Good morning.
6: It is going to be a mostly sunny day today. We'll have a high of 83. Right now it's 58.
5: Hey, Lyle, are you there?
7: Yes, sir.
5: Dude, your color 16.
7: Right on.
5: Yeah, baby. Hey, were you out on the street glide yesterday?
7: Yes, I was.
5: I saw you. I think I followed you and then fart in the wind, you were gone.
7: Yeah, she giddy up.
5: Oh, boy, she giddy up. Yep, that's exactly right. Hey, you are color 16. You get to play Concert Concentration with Diamond Buick GMC. 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
7: Best I can.
5: Best you can. I know you work in a really loud place, so you might have missed a couple of squares.
7: I've missed a lot.
5: Okay. Well, let's hope you can win something here, Lyle. I know you're a good man. We got $10 for you at Fired Up Bar and Grill. And you're instantly qualified for that Kenny Chesney flyaway that Amy and I are going to be giving away at Diamond Buick GMC this Saturday between 10 and noon. You just have to show up before 11 o'clock if you want to win, okay?
7: All right.
5: All right, man. You got A through J across the top, 1 through 10 down the side. Where's the first square you want to open up here today, Lyle?
7: C as in cat, 8.
5: C as in cat, 8?
7: Yep.
5: That's a dead square.
7: Oh, shoot.
5: Yeah.
7: Okay.
5: Try a different one.
7: J9.
6: J as in jackalope, 9?
7: Yep.
5: Dead square.
7: Oh. J10?
5: J10? Dead square.
7: Oh, how about I-8? Yep.
5: That's open, baby.
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8: Hey, it's Cody Johnson. 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Till you can.
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5: All right, you got Cody Johnson tickets in that square. Can you find another Kojo square?
7: J4.
5: J4?
7: Yep.
5: Dead square.
7: Oofta.
6: Oofta. Oofta.
5: We got our first Oofta playing Concert Concentration. Next one is going to be Ope. Try to find that other Cody Johnson square. There's a couple. There's actually 3 of them left, if you can find them.
7: B9.
5: B9?
7: Yep.
5: Dead square.
7: Oh,
5: thanks, B. Well, the good news is, Lyle, that you have played the longest edition of Concert Concentration. We're good.
6: We still got couple hours left of the show.
5: We're just poking fun at you, Lyle.
7: Right?
5: It's all good, buddy. We have nothing to do, man.
7: D3?
5: Yep. Hey, we found an open square, and guess what?
7: What?
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1: It is going to be sunny today and a high of 83. 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
1: 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And don't forget to join us there on Saturday for our big grand prize giveaway of Kenny Chesney tickets to the Sphere in Las Vegas. Even if you haven't gotten through on concert concentration, you have a chance to win that trip.
0: Yeah, just be there before 11 o'clock on Saturday, and I can't wait.
1: I know. Megan Maroney kicked off her Cloud 9 tour last Friday, and it doesn't end until October. So to prepare for the grueling schedule, she was intentional about her training. You probably heard this with, like, Taylor Swift. Taylor Swift was training for her Eras tour by singing on a treadmill for hours a day.
0: And all of her songs, right? So she would be able to get all the
1: songs. Yeah. So she could have that stamina while she's singing. Well, Megan Maroney is doing something similar, but also wearing a weighted vest. She said her outfits, you know, with all the bling and everything, weigh between 10 and 15 pounds each. So she can maintain her stamina. She wore a weighted vest to rehearsals and then also sang on a treadmill like Taylor did with the weighted vest. And then also does a cold plunge every day.
0: 10 to 15 pounds. I've been carrying an extra 120 with me, and it's not been that hard of work. So quit being a baby, Megan. No, I'm joking. I can't even imagine what these people go through.
1: It's that athletic training they're doing now, which is smart.
0: You look at Morgan Wallen. Look at him 8 years ago, and he was just a skinny little beanpole, right? Mm. He just ripped off his shirt at the concert in Denver, and I had no idea he was built as big as he is. He's, like, really, really ripped.
1: Is there a video of that somewhere?
0: Oh, my gosh.
1: Does it exist?
0: Yes. I will send it to you along with the shirtless ones I have of Tucker Wetmore and Riley Green for you, Amy.
1: Speaking of Riley Green, his upcoming album, That's Just Me, comes out in September. So he has extended his tour. He announced fall dates with support from Randy Houser and also performed an unreleased song from the album called Lookout Mountain and teased a collaboration with Alabama singer Randy Owen.
0: Oh, cool.
1: He has like some nod to Toby Keith in his new single, too, which is really fun.
0: I'm not as think as you drunk as, or I'm not as think as you drunk I am, right? Yeah. Something like that.
1: Yeah.
0: Yeah, and then it goes think into Toby drunk. Keith's As Good As I Once Was. It's awesome. I love that.
1: It's so fun. We have that one, too. So
0: play that. We'll play that coming up next, huh?
1: That is What's Kickin' in Country, brought to you by Diamond Buick GMC on Kick FM.
0: And we'll have that new Riley Green song, whatever it's called, Think is Drunk. And there's some thinking, there's drinking and drunking and all sorts. We'll play it for you coming up next on Kick.
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1: It is going to be a mostly sunny day today. Just absolutely beautiful and a high of 83 right now. It's 58.
0: All right, Amy, do you have a Wheel of Meat keyword ready?
1: I do.
0: Wow.
1: Can you believe it?
0: Look at you. You go, girl.
1: And it's not even a word. It's three letters. BBQ.
0: BBQ. Those are the letters.
1: Ready for grilling out tonight.
0: What do you want?
1: BBQ. Don't care. Something on the grill.
0: Anything. Chicken, pork, burger.
1: They all sound amazing.
0: Okay. All right. So we're grilling tonight.
1: Mm-hmm.
0: I have golf league, just so you remember. I won't be home till...
1: It sounds like you problem. Figure it out.
0: Okay. All right. Point taken. BBQ is your keyword for the Wheel of Meat. 763-5458. If you want to play the Wheel of Meat, Amy, we were talking about Riley Green and his brand new song back in our What's Kicking in Country, and I wanted to hold it. I want to play it, but I wanted to hold it for our Albany Chrysler Dodge Jeep Ram Morning Motivator.
1: It's so fun, and it is a nod to Toby Keith. It's Think As You Drunk.
0: Think As You Drunk, yes. It's a good one. It's Riley Green's latest. It's Hot New Country here on 100.7 Kick FM. You're waking up with Matt and Amy in the morning, and once again, that Wheel of Meat keyword is BBQ.

0: 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That is our Albany Chrysler Dodge Jeep Ram Morning Motivator. Think as you drunk, Riley Green with Matt and Amy in the morning at 7:13.
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0: 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Toby Keith, as good as I once was, at 7:16. We are Matt and Amy in the morning. I want to say thank you to our friend Scott at Ultimate Tire and Total Car Care, who dropped off a half gallon of strawberry cheesecake ice cream for us.
1: Oh, my God.
0: He heard us talking with Jessica from the Douglas County American Dairy Association. And if you haven't heard, you can text in the word dairy, not trying to confuse you. You can text in the word dairy to win $25 in dairy products from Eldon's Fresh Foods. And you can do that the whole month of June, right?
1: Yeah, that's thanks to the Douglas County American Dairy Association, really. And you get to pick out your products, but that's going to be going on all month long. So you can do that text in at any time.
0: So, Amy, I have a feeling I know what we're going to have for dessert tonight after I get done grilling you your favorite BBQ.
1: Well, I am. You're going to be leaving to go golf.
0: Yeah.
1: So well, ice cream is mine.
0: We're going to have to eat afterwards. You're going to have to share and wait for me.
1: I don't know about that.
0: BBQ is your keyword, 763-5458, if you want to play the Wheel of Meat. We are getting so many incredible text messages. Zach sent us a whole grill full of country-style pork ribs that he was smoking. Joel says, shish kebabs on the grill tonight, Matt. We haven't had shish kebabs in a long time, Amy, and that sounds amazing.
1: It does sound good.
0: I love it because you can do chicken, steak, shrimp, and then all the veggies, right? So what are you hoping for tonight on the grill? What are you really, if you could wave the magic wand and say, Matt, make me this tonight, what is it?
1: I'm kind of thinking chicken.
0: Chicken?
1: Mm-hmm.
0: I don't do good chicken. Gonna have to have our neighbor do that.
1: Burgers would be good.
0: Burgers would be good. Okay. 763-5458. If you want to play the Wheel of Meat, you want to get that random call coming up next, you better text in BBQ to 763-5458 at Kick FM.
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0: Hopefully you texted in the letters BBQ to 763-5458 because Amy, I believe, has just pulled a random telephone number of all the text messages that we have.
1: I got one.
0: By the way, Zach asked me why I don't do good chicken. I tend to overcook my chicken because I don't want it medium rare. So
1: yeah.
0: I do. I just overcook chicken all the time. My neighbor, Josh, he's a chicken master. Like, I'd put my food up against his in a lot of ways, but his chicken, by far, better than mine. By far. Anyway.
1: Zach sent you a link to a meat thermometer. Don't you have one of those?
0: I do have a meat thermometer, yes. And Zach, you're right. I could use it. But hey, let's make this random call, shall we, Amy, for $25 at Minnewaska Meats and Catering in Glenwood?
1: Let's do it. If this is you, you must answer the phone. Kick FM, give me my meat.
0: All right. No, oh, man. No, we're not going to play a double wheel of meat when I dial wrong.
1: Eric would be really mad at us.
0: Eric would go broke. By the way, I'm eating an ice cream cone right now. Just an FYI. If you hear any crunching.
20: Kick FM, give me my meat.
0: Yeah, baby!
1: Who is this?
20: This is Carrie.
0: Hi, Carrie. How are you?
20: I am good.
0: What you got going on today?
20: I am driving to my work.
0: Can you say where you work?
20: I'm driving to Ashby. How's that?
0: Oh, cool. Yeah.
1: Okay.
0: Let me see. Let's go through the businesses in Ashby. You work at the lumber yard?
20: No, it's a federal job. How's that?
0: Okay, cool. You work at a federal job in Ashby. We'll leave it at that. Have fun driving. Be safe. How long have you been trying to win the wheel of meat?
20: A while.
0: A while. Okay. Well, finally, we called you and you answered correctly, so we're going to let you spin the wheel. What are you hoping for on the wheel of meat from Minnewaska Meats and Catering in Glenwood?
20: Ribs would be good. My son makes them on the smoker to die for.
0: Oh, really? All right. Yum. Give us a 3-2-1. We'll see if it lands on pork.
20: 3-2-1.
0: There you go. All right, Woo! Let's spin that wheel. Just got it all lathered up with some new WD-40.
1: Do you think Carrie's an FBI agent?
0: What if she... Oh, my gosh. Carrie, are you an FBI agent?
1: CIA?
0: CIA? She can't say.
1: Ah, you got real quiet.
0: Her response is, I could tell you, but I'd have to kill you. No, I'm just kidding around. Hey, you just got $25 of pork at Minnewaska Meats and Catering in Glenwood.
20: Thank you so much.
0: Thank you so much. And if we're ever on the most wanted list, will you please let us know?
20: Oh, I'll get that, yeah.
0: All right. Hey, thanks so much. Have a great day at work. And thanks for listening with Matt and Amy in the morning on 100.7 Kick FM. Did you know We are playing for $175 without Fox Amy coming up in 1 hour from right now. It's all from Cenex Midtown Express. $175 is in the out Fox Amy jackpot coming up at 8:20. Right now, Big and Rich on Kick 97.5.

0: That's Max McNown and Better Me For You. I didn't know he was going to talk at the very end or sing, I should say. I should have been quiet. You don't like touching lips with another guy song to song like that. It's Radio 101. They try to teach you not to do that. Ella Langley is totally fine to do that with, but not Max whoever.
1: McNown.
0: 7:33 with Matt and Amy in the morning.
1: Partly sunny and a high of 83 today, right now 60.
0: You can tell that I'm a little disheveled this morning.
1: Yeah, Amy. Why?
0: I need a new pillow. And I'm looking for advice on what is the best pillow out there right now.
1: I don't know if there's one for you out there.
0: I'm not kidding.
1: We've tried this for over 20 years, and you can't find one, and you mangle everyone that you get.
0: Okay, here's the deal. I'm just going to call myself out. I've got a big fat melon, okay? I tend to sweat a little bit at night, you know, get it hot. I get hot, okay? Big head, big melon means I need something with a little firmness, but still soft enough where you can fall asleep. Last night I fell asleep on...
1: You need it for your wide shoulders too.
0: Yeah, so sometimes I sleep on my side and I do have broader shoulders and big fat tummy and big butt. So I just need help with a pillow. I really have been struggling. The last pillow that I remember loving was a Sleep Number pillow that we had probably 15 years ago when we lived in St. Cloud, Amy.
1: Okay.
0: So that's the last pillow I remember, but in all of our moves, I don't know where that pillow went, or it got too stained or something and you threw it away.
1: I think it lived a good life.
0: Why are you, like, you're like, when I made a comment about that Sleep Number pillow, you cringed. You went, oh my gosh, I remember what happened to it. It's almost like you burnt it or something.
1: I'm just saying, if you said you had it 15 years ago, it's long gone.
0: All right.
1: It had its life and got put out to pasture.
0: What's a butterfly pillow? I want to know, because we got a text that says, Matt, try a butterfly pillow. Is that where it's like cut out at the neck or something? I need to know what that is. Carrie says, Amazon hotel king size. They are amazing. You won't regret it.
1: I have the same man problem at my house.
0: Neck Haven pillow. I don't know what that is either. Neck Haven sounds pretty awesome.
1: Coop brand.
0: Tempur-Pedic. Jean says Tempur-Pedic pillow. Okay. I'd love to know if you have a wonderful pillow and if you, I don't know, I'm trying to think of like who I know that has a big melon like mine. I've got a couple of names in mind, but I better not say them. 763-5458 is our telephone number at Kick FM.
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8: It's going to be sunny today at high of 83, right now 60.
7: All right, so we're talking about pillows. I had a, I think I had a really good night's sleep last night. I was wiped. I would say I was comatose a little bit, but I remember tossing and turning a little bit just because I couldn't get my pillow the right way. And
8: you never can. You never have.
7: I've tried probably 50 pillows in my adult life, and I haven't found one that I absolutely love. The last one I think I remember was a Sleep Number pillow. But that's long gone.
8: Yeah.
7: That's long gone.
8: That was a long time ago.
7: A butterfly pillow looks really interesting because it looks like it is made for all sorts of positions.
8: Mm-hmm.
7: Right?
8: Yeah, which is also key for you because you're all over the
7: place. Over the place. 763-5458. Somebody said get a My Pillow.
8: Yeah, because you can throw it in the wash. This one says Neck Haven Pillow. It depends on if you're a back or a side sleeper. Go to a Sleep Number store, which is probably why you remember the one that we had a long time ago because they're pretty good. But Amazon Hotel King Size are amazing. And someone else says, I second Amazon Hotel.
7: Oh, really?
8: Tempur-Pedic. And then we have a couple of them that say the Coop brand. They have cool pillows and you can add stuffing to them if you need to. Bamboo pillows. We tried those. We have those. And I don't think either of us really like them.
7: Our good friend Jeff Lake said, try to sleep like they do in planes, trains, and automobiles. Oh. So I'm going to try to snuggle up to Amy like this.
9: Why are you holding my hand? Where's your other hand? Between two pillows. Those aren't pillows.
7: One of the best lines ever. Those aren't pillows. This is Kick FM with Matt and Amy in the morning.

0: 100.7 Kick FM at 7:44. You're waking up with Matt and Amy in the morning. And thank you for being here on an Outbox Amy Tuesday with Cenex Midtown Express. We're going to be playing for $175 at 8:20 this morning.
1: It's going to be sunny and 83 today, right now 58.
0: It looks like this conversation about pillows is helping us both, Amy.
1: I know.
0: Did you read the one that just came in?
1: Uh-uh.
0: Oh, there's one that said, the Coop pillows. I'm deep in the menopause fight, and I bought the adjustable cooling pillow. Best I've ever had. So many options. You can stuff and unstuff as much as you want until it's perfect for you.
1: Why are you looking at me?
0: Menopause and manopause. We're both going through it right now.
1: Big Al says, Matt, you're not alone. There are no good pillows.
0: Yes. Why can't you find a good pillow?
1: I think there are for a little bit, and then no.
0: Somebody says the Amazon King pillows are, we've gotten like 4 to 5 text messages on those.
1: Mm-hmm.
0: These Coop or Co-op or Coop, whatever.
1: Think Coop.
0: Those sound really good.
1: Yeah.
0: And then somebody has been paying attention to the show because they say, Matt, you really have to try the Neck Haven pillow. And as far as your chicken, you have your grill too hot or the wrong grill. Use a pellet grill and set to 225 because we were talking about how you want chicken tonight during the Wheel of Meat. And I cook terrible chicken sometimes. I just tend to overcook it. So anyway, Neck Haven pillow, cook your chicken at 225. We're talking pillows. If you have any suggestions, 763-5458. This is what you talk about on radio when you're 50. Need a good pillow.

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1: Partly sunny and a high of 83 today. Right now, 60.
0: What kind of pillow do you think Rip from Dutton Ranch sleeps on? Because he always wakes up looking good and kicking butt. Like, what is he sleeping on?
1: I don't know.
0: And he's, Beth always
1: like a
0: wakes up.
1: Bale of hay. He's too manly for a pillow.
0: You think he just sleeps on like a bottle of Jack Daniel's whiskey? Just the square bottle right below his neck? Yeah, I mean, I want to know what Rip is. What's Rip sleeping on? It's 7:50. We're talking about sleep. I think I got good sleep last night. I know I tossed and turned a little bit. I'm looking for an awesome pillow. We have been on the search for the best pillow in the world. I don't know what it is. I've slept on him, I think. Amy, you and I were on a trip last year, and I cannot remember if it was in South Carolina or in Colorado. But I remember both of us waking up saying, that was an amazing night's sleep, number one. And you wrote down a note that, oh, I'm going to check the brand of pillow. And you did. And then you lost your phone on the bottom of Lake of the Woods. So we don't have that information any longer. What else are you giggling about? Is a text
1: you asked about Rip on Dutton Ranch in Yellowstone. Someone said, Beth. He sleeps on Beth.
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5: Monty James for America's Hot Barn Report, blasting out coast to coast and border to border. We have Big J Nordhausen on the line, owner of North Platte Stockyards and one of the nation's top legacy sale barns, Ogallala Livestock. Jay, welcome to the Hot Barn Report. How's the Sandhills grazing grounds recovering from the devastating wildfires you suffered?
6: It's one to green up, but we're still needing more moisture. Still looks pretty rough out there, pretty rough to the north. It's one to recover. It's pretty resilient. Just need a lot more moisture, Monty.
5: Absolutely. The Sandhills, they snap back fast, though, don't they?
6: Yes, they do.
5: You bet. Especially the soapweeds, right? Nah, just kidding. Yeah. Now, you have a massive 75th anniversary barbecue sale coming up this Thursday, June 4. Also, a Purple Wave auction, top cattle buyer buckle sale, barbecue sale, incredible amount of cattle on the lineup. Incredible. How many head we talking right now?
6: You bet. We're over 8,000 head for Thursday. Whoa. And it's going to be, like you said, an awesome lineup of cattle. We're really excited about what we have to offer. A good mixture of some fall calves, and then we have a nice run of stalkers, and then a lot of big feeder cattle to offer here Thursday in Ogallala.
5: Okay, tell us about some of the highlights, some of the big prolific ranches and numbers they're bringing in.
6: You bet. We got Dry Creek Ranch. They're coming with 700 head.
5: Whoa.
6: Weighing 600 to 800 pounds. Seward Cattle Company will have 500 of these really big, stout, good feeding steers. They're Sim Angus and they're ready for the bunk. Y6 Livestock has over 500 head of really good, stout set of steers coming that are usually on Western Video. Have to come to the barn because of the drought, but they have a ton of genetics behind them as well. A really lineup. You can view all those auction details at the website at OglalaLive.com.
5: How about Cattle USA if they can't make it?
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5: Absolutely. Now, if you had one word of advice to give to ranchers during the best and worst of times in the cattle industry, what would it be? 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
6: I think starting with the negative on that, just with the fires and the droughts, everything going on, just keeping a positive attitude through the climax of the ups and downs right now. Especially we've had a volatile market here the last couple weeks, but we're going to get through this like we have many times before, and we still live in the best country in the world, and we're gonna have awesome times here going forward in the cattle business.
5: Amen, brother. Always a pleasure talking to my friend Jay Nordhausen, and thanks for being part of America's Hot Barn Report. We will see you Thursday in Ogallala.
6: See you there, Monty.
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1: And it's going to be beautiful today with a high of 83 right now, 60.
0: Another edition of Concert Concentration brought to you by Diamond Buick GMC is coming up at 8:35 this morning, but we are talking all about pillows. I'm on the search for the best pillow that I can find.
1: Yep.
0: I've had a Sleep Number One that went, I think, bye-bye a long time ago. Amy threw it away probably because it was, I don't know, sweat stained or something.
1: It was probably just time.
0: Amy, what's the consensus right now on the best pillows?
1: Someone said corduroy pillows are the best. They're making headlines.
0: Okay.
1: And then we have, several of different ones. The hotel collection on Amazon. Someone said the boat Beckham hotel collection.
0: Coop. The Coop ones.
1: And Neck Haven.
0: Scott, the superintendent at Minnewaska Golf Club, says the Beckham Hotel Collection King is the best one. And the way that golf course is looking and playing, I think Scott's getting some really good sleep. Because I know he's working hard because that course is fantastic. It beat me up pretty good last week on Thursday Night's League. Thanks, Scott. But yeah, that sounds like a really good one. What else? The butterfly pillow, Amy, is one that we've been getting a lot of texts. And the New Haven neck pillow, those are kind of the same things, right?
1: That butterfly one might be for you because it looks like if you move around a lot, it's still fine. You know, it doesn't look like you have to, like, smoosh it.
0: Sounds good. Keep them coming. 763-5458 is our texting number at 100.7 KICK FM.

0: 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Wake up with Matt and Amy in the morning.
1: Good morning.
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0: 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Sawyer Brown, Some Girls Do. It's 8:05. Coming up in 15 minutes, we are going to be playing Outfox Amy for $175 at Senex Midtown Express.
1: It's going to be 83 today with mostly sunny skies. Right now, 61.
0: Amy, is today like the perfect day weather-wise?
1: I mean,
0: it looks like it, right?
1: It doesn't look like it's going to be bad. It looks like it's going to be pretty awesome.
0: We obviously know how to call in sick to work, but what if you could change the narrative and call in healthy to work? Like, hey, I feel so good today. I don't want to waste feeling this good going to work.
1: Work's going to make me sick.
0: I just want to hang out and look at this beautiful day and the sunshine and be by you. It's Luke Combs on Kick FM.

0: 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That's Luke Combs, Be By You. It's 8:09.
1: It's going to be gorgeous today. 83, our high right now. It's 60. And we've got Douglas County Historical Society in here. We've got Brittany and Lewis. Good morning, guys.
2: Good morning. Thanks for having us.
0: What's going on?
1: First question that is on Matt's mind today. Do you guys have a recommendation of the best pillow?
0: Do you guys have a pillow that you sleep on every night that you just love?
1: This is the hard-hitting questions that we talk about on our show.
0: This is what 50-year-olds doing a morning show in Alexandria talk about.
3: I tried a Japanese buckwheat pillow.
0: A Japanese buckwheat pillow?
3: Yes.
0: No.
3: It sounds made up. It's very real.
2: I've heard of these.
0: This is kind of like underwater basket weaving as a degree at St. Cloud State.
3: Yes.
0: Tell me about it. I've never heard.
3: Yeah. So I did a study abroad and lived in Japan for 3 months. And at first I thought it was going to be a really difficult thing to adjust to. But for some reason, it just works. It gives you just enough cushion, but also kind of like forms to the shape of your head. And
0: wow.
3: Cool when it needs to and warm when it needs to.
0: Well, you have a tiny head. I have a huge head. I mean, do you think it's going to be?
3: Get a larger Japanese buckwheat pillow.
2: It's more buckwheat, Matt. That's all it is.
3: Get a bushel barrel.
0: We're making eye contact over here, and she's looking at me going, yeah, gosh, I didn't really take in the size of your head when I was thinking about this.
1: We always know when Douglas County Historical Society's in, we're going to learn something.
0: Yeah, we're going to learn that.
1: And also, you guys have a really fun event going on this weekend. Let's talk about that.
3: We do. So we have the History 250 Festival coming up this Saturday, June 6th, which is looking like it's going to be the most beautiful sunny day in the break of all the rain.
0: And it's going to be a fistful of fun.
3: Fistful of fun. Exactly as I ordered it. That's the
1: You are exactly right, too. It's going to be like 84 and sunny.
0: I love
1: Perfect.
0: That.
3: Yes, right. So we have live music by Emmy Award-winning musician Jack Norton, who hosts NPR's Old Timey Radio Hour. He does this really fun mix of bluegrass, banjo, all of the fun old-timey songs, railroad music.
0: Oh, fun. Yeah. Fun.
3: He'll be playing 11 to 1, so you're definitely going to want to see that. We've got Food Truck Rap Shack there to make sure, you're fed during the event.
0: Bring your own chairs or what?
2: Yep, bring your own chairs. We will have some limited seating available, but especially for that music spot in the morning, bring your own chair.
0: I love that.
2: We'll be sort of taking over the park. We're out at Pilgrim Point Park, just north of Carlos Creek Winery.
0: Are you kidding? That's beautiful.
2: Yeah, that's where the event's going to be.
1: I love that area.
2: And there is a park and ride shuttle from Carlos Creek starting at 10 a.m., it's going to run every half hour between the winery and the park. So you can park actually in the upper east lot of the winery.
0: This sounds awesome.
2: Yeah, we're going to have a blast.
0: I can't wait for this.
2: Yeah, yeah. And we'll have some historic demonstrations. I know we have some small some steam machines.
3: Little ones.
2: Yeah,
3: Are really cool. As well as hit and miss engines. I think those will span anywhere between 1911 and 1942. Antique tractors, vintage cars, World War II vehicles.
0: Stuff
3: will be supplemented by our own traveling exhibit boards that we like to bring places.
0: Yeah, this is unbelievable.
1: That's awesome.
2: The Alexandria Vintage Car Club is going to come do a car show throughout the a lot of things throughout the early mid 1900s are going to be out there on the lawn.
0: How cool!
1: Do people need tickets?
2: No, it is free to come. You can come and go as you please. It'll just be an awesome day in the park celebrating 250 years of American history in Douglas County.
0: That is really, really cool, man. Yeah, that is going to be awesome. And this is all happening at Pilgrim Point Park,
2: correct?
0: On Saturday, starting at what time?
2: 10 a.m.
0: 10 a.m.
2: 10 to 4.
3: Yeah.
0: Wow. Food, fun, cars,
1: learning,
2: music, great weather,
0: learning.
3: The fourth F.
2: Learning. Yeah. Flurning, as we always say.
0: All right. Yes. So the big 250 festival is going on this weekend. Going to be awesome.
1: If people forget or need a reminder, where can they go online and find out more details?
3: They can go to dchsmn.org. We have an America 250 option right at the top of the website.
1: Nice.
0: Sounds amazing, man.
1: Thank you guys for coming in. Love it.
2: Thank you. We'll see you there.
0: And thanks for rocking those brand new Kick FM hats. You both look fantastic.
3: Yes.
0: Although, Lewis, I would trade you for that Minneapolis Miller's hat.
2: We'll talk off air.
0: For the right price. It's Blake Shelton, 8:13 with Matt and Amy in the morning. Out Fox Amy coming up at 8:20 for 170.

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1: Sunshine and 83 today. Right now, 61.
0: All right, coming up, we've got Outfox Amy for $175 at Senex Midtown Express. But we got a text. Amy says, good morning. I am helping my dad do chores and would love to hear some Garth Brooks if possible. Well, thank you for what you're doing for your dad. You're probably going to sing this a little later on. You're much too young to feel this damn old, because anytime I do chores, that's how I feel. So keep
1: like
0: it up.
1: The shrub I made you dig out yesterday.
0: Oh my gosh.
1: You should feel
0: never,
1: 100 today.
0: Ever let your wife talk you into digging out one little shrub, because that thing was 9,000 pounds. It's Gart on Kick FM.

0: 100.7 Kick FM with Garth, and much too young to feel this damn old. It is 8:19 with Matt and Amy in the morning.
1: Partly sunny and 83 are high today. Right now, 61.
0: Well, I've had five trivia questions just all warmed up for the last 2.5 hours, Amy Fox. I think you're going to do pretty good, but I think the contestant in Outfox Amy will do pretty good too.
1: You think so?
0: I think I'm going for a tie. I'm going 4 out of 5. That's what I'm going for.
1: You're going for a tie.
0: Well, I don't know how else to beat you. Last week, you were 0 for 5, and no, so was the contestant.
1: That was insane. I've never gone 0.
0: I went a little easier, hoping that we'll get into a battle of who can answer more questions right. We have $175 in our jackpot from Senex Midtown Express. 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
1: Let's go 15.
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0: All right, it's 825 with Matt and Amy in the morning. Concert Concentration from Diamond Buick GMC is coming up in 10 minutes, but right now we are playing Outfox. Amy, do you want to do the weather forecast first?
4: Yeah, 83 today, mostly sunny. It's going to be awesome. Right now, 61.
0: It's going to be awesome. Jason, you are caller 15.
16: Great.
0: How are you doing, man?
16: Not bad today, not bad.
0: Not bad. What do you got planned today, Jason? Anything cool?
16: No, just some chores around the house.
0: Okay, that's cool. And are you right here in Alexandria?
16: Yes.
0: All right. Well, cool. Well, you know, $175 to spend at Cenex Midtown Express. Get your gas, your propane, your gummy worms, your real worms, and just about anything else that they have there. It's a great store. $175 would come in handy, wouldn't it?
16: Yes, sir, it would.
0: Okay. And you've played Amy and Outfox Amy before. How did you do the last time you played?
16: Actually, she beat me by one.
0: Ooh. So we had a close call. Amy, I'm going to ask you to please take off your headphones and walk outside into the hallway where you cannot hear the answers or the questions that Jason's about to give me. Jason, are you ready to outfox Amy, buddy?
16: You bet.
0: Okay, here we go. In Disney's Cinderella, what are the names of the two stepsisters?
16: Oh.
0: What are the names of the two stepsisters in Disney's Cinderella?
16: I think I'm on path just for a little bit on that.
0: Okay. In the Silence of the Lambs, have you seen that one?
16: Yeah, it's been a long time.
0: Okay. In the Silence of the Lambs movie, which city is Dr. Lecter imprisoned in? Do you remember the city on the East Coast that he was imprisoned in?
16: Oh. Yeah.
0: I will tell you. I'll tell you. It's on the East Coast. If you want to just take a stab in the dark,
16: let's go Boston.
0: Boston. Okay. Frasier is actually a spinoff of another show. Can you name that show?
16: Cheers.
0: Which company designed the Betamax video cassette format? You remember those old Betamaxes?
16: Oh yeah.
0: What company designed those?
16: Was that Panasonic?
0: Okay. And in the movie Finding Nemo, who was Marlin's wife? These are tough ones again, Jason. In the movie Finding Nemo, who was Marlin's wife?
16: Esther.
0: Okay. And let's go back to Disney's Cinderella. Can you name the two stepsisters? Do you remember their names?
16: Isabel and Agnes.
0: Okay, that's close enough. Amy, come on in. Let's go and see how Amy Fox does in this game called Outfox Amy, where Amy is the ruler of all useless trivia knowledge. We're playing for $175. You beat Jason by one the last time, Amy. Let's see how you do today.
4: Okay.
0: In Disney's Cinderella, what are the names of the stepsisters?
4: Okay. Grisella and Anastasia.
0: That's right. Not Agnes and Isabel, Jason.
4: Hey,
0: sorry,
4: close.
0: Amy's up 1-0, okay? In the Silence of the Lambs movie, which city is Dr. Lecter imprisoned in? Do you remember what city he's imprisoned in the movie Silence of the Lambs?
4: I do not know. Is it? I don't know. City?
0: Yeah, I'm looking for a city where Dr. Lecter was imprisoned.
4: I was going to say in Maine, so I'll say Portland, Maine.
0: Portland, Maine is not right, and it wasn't Boston either, Jason. Sorry, it was Baltimore. Okay, so Amy is still leading 1-0. Frasier is actually a spinoff of another show. Can you name this show?
4: Cheers.
0: Cheers is right. Amy's up 2-1 because Jason got that one right. Which company designed the Betamax video cassette format? Do you remember the old Betamax machines that we used to watch movies on? Yeah. Which company designed the Betamax?
4: I don't know. Toshiba?
0: Toshiba is not right, and it was not Panasonic. That was a great guess, Jason. It was actually Sony. We're looking for Sony. So Amy is only leading 2-1 right now. Again, we come down to the fifth and final question. In the movie Finding Nemo, who was Marlin's wife? What was Marlin's wife's name?
4: Coral.
0: Oh, Coral is right. Yes. Amy, you got 3
4: That's
0: right.
4: That's a great question. She's only... a couple minutes.
0: Jason, you did not outfox Amy, but you're not going to go home empty-handed either. We have $25 to give you at Senex Midtown Express.
16: Sounds good.
0: All right, man. You got $25. We'll take the other $25 and we'll put it into Thursday's jackpot. We will play for an even $200 to Senex Midtown Express coming up 8:20 Thursday morning right here on Kick FM. We've got Concert Concentration, your chance to win some great concert tickets from Diamond Buick GMC coming up at 8:35 on Kick FM.

0: 100.7 Kick FM with Matt and Amy in the morning. And oh my gosh, I just want to say thanks to Pat Doomer. Pat, this sourdough banana bread that you just dropped off, I want to give you the biggest hug and the biggest kiss on the cheek that I absolutely can.
1: Well, our son delicious. Dropped it off, so I could see if he's still here if you want to.
0: I'd give him a kiss on the cheek for that, too, any day of the week, man.
1: He definitely didn't also drop off rhubarb ice cream.
0: Are you serious?
1: Maybe.
0: Gosh, I don't know. We should play the lottery today, man. For some reason, we are the luckiest people in the world. It's 8:37 with Matt and Amy. We're all lucky because of the weather.
1: Yeah, it's going to be so nice. Sunny and 83 today. And if you've been wanting the rain, you need a little bit more of it. That's coming Wednesday night and Thursday. And Thursday night, maybe early Friday, but it is looking like a nice weekend. So that's the scoop for the rest of the week. Right now, 61.
0: All right, well, let's try to make you lucky this time with Concert Concentration from Diamond Buick GMC. Just for calling in and being our right caller, you're going to get $10 at Fired Up, and you're going to get qualified for that trip we're giving away this Saturday at Diamond Buick GMC to Vegas to see Kenny Chesney.
1: I know, it's going to be awesome. So let's take a caller.
0: Which one?
1: I'm thinking 23.
0: You're going to make me count that high?
1: Yeah, because I want to eat all the banana bread.
0: All right. Caller 23. If you're lucky enough to be caller 23, you will play Concert Concentration with Diamond Buick GMC while Amy fills her face.

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9: And it's going to be sunny, gorgeous today. 83, our high right now, 61.
8: I didn't know I could count this high, Julie, but you're color 23.
9: Hello?
8: Julie, are you there?
10: Hi.
8: Hey, you're color 23. Are you at work right now?
10: I am.
8: Okay, all right. We'll try to make this quick then, Julie.
10: Oh, that's okay. Okay. I just have some loud people behind me.
8: Yeah, could you ask them to be quiet just a little bit? My gosh.
10: Yeah.
8: It's like they're trying to do their job or something. We're trying to do our job, and they're talking over us.
9: We're trying to play games.
8: Yeah. Julie, are you hoping to win some concert tickets here today with Concert Concentration?
10: I am.
8: And which ones?
10: I'm hoping to win WeFest.
8: Ooh, you're going after some WeFest tickets. All right, we'll get to that in a second. Let's do a little housekeeping. You've got $10 at Fired Up Bar and Grill. You know how great their food is. You'll have a great time spending that money there. And we better see you at Diamond Buick GMC on Saturday when we give away this Kenny Chesney flyaway to Vegas.
10: Yes, we'll be there.
8: Okay, be there between 10 and 11 to get checked in, all right?
10: Sounds great.
8: You ready to win?
10: I am.
9: All right, we have A through J across the top of your Diamond Buick GMC Concert Concentration Board, and 1 through 10 down the side. What is the first square you want to reveal?
11: All right, take care.
10: All right, I'm going to start with C as in cat 6.
8: C as in cat 6 is this square.

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2: 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You can't do it. I guarantee you won't be able to find another We Fest square.
4: I'm going to go F as in frog 4.
2: F as in frog 4?
4: Yes.
2: Why would you pick that one?
4: Because hopefully it's a We Fest square.
1: Congratulations.
5: Hey, y'all, it's Lainey Wilson. 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
2: Congratulations!
4: Oh my gosh, thank you so much. I'm so excited. I'm just shaking.
2: Yay. Julie, you came, you conquered, you kicked some butt.
4: I did.
2: You got some We Fest tickets. Congratulations. $10 at Fired Up Bar and Grill. And we will see you Saturday. Just think, how lucky could you be if you win a trip to Vegas to see Kenny Chesney live at the Sphere?
4: Oh, my gosh. That would be so awesome.
2: And, Julie, like, what flight are you and I going to take out since you're going to bring me as a guest?
4: Yeah, right. My husband might not like that.
2: Oh, yeah.
3: Probably not.
2: I didn't think about your husband or my wife who's sitting right here. No, Julie, exactly. We can't wait. We can't wait to see you on Saturday. Congrats. You got We Fest tickets. Thanks for playing.
4: Thank you so much.
2: You got it. Julie is the big winner. Amy, do you want to go through those squares again?
3: Yes. If you're keeping track, C as in cat 6, We Fest, and F as in frog 4, We Fest. Those are dead squares. Mark them off on your board.
2: All right. It's Morgan Wallen, don't we? It's 8:46 with Matt and Amy on Kick FM.

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1: They say the holy water's watered down, and this town's lost its faith.

0: 100.7 Kick FM. Did you know Alex Warren wrote that song? Was it in his car or truck? He was living in his car or truck.
1: I believe it was about his time living in his car.
0: Unbelievable.
1: He and I think his fiance at the time, maybe now his wife.
0: Yeah.
1: Yeah.
0: And wrote that song and now changed his entire life, right? I mean, right. That song was one of the most streamed songs of 2025. With like a billion streams across the world. Or
1: it's
0: 4
1: already
0: billion.
1: An awesome song. But yeah. Then Luke Combs in there, just goosebumps.
0: Yes, it's 8:53. We are Matt and Amy in the morning.
1: Sunshine and a high of 83 today, right now 61.
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1: And it is time to shed good vibes on the community once again. And we've got Don Daly in from the Douglas County Public Library. Good morning.
3: Good morning.
1: How are you?
3: Well, excellent.
1: Busy for summer, I suppose, now that all the kiddos are out of school?
3: Yes. Yesterday, we could tell. Summer's here.
0: You still shaking out the cobwebs a little bit?
3: Pretty much.
0: It's like, I love that, Dawn.
3: Oh, yeah. This is what summer's about.
0: Yeah. Yeah.
3: I went home tired last night. Not that I don't other days, but I was like, ooh.
0: You know, there are some misperceptions. We have some commonality, Dawn, in radio and in the library. Some people think that radio is like, nobody listens to the radio anymore. Just like I've heard people say, nobody goes to the library anymore.
3: Yep.
0: And you're here to, in living proof that that's not true.
3: That is not true. And to prove it, we have so many things coming up for the summer. It's unbelievable. Amy, I think I was just noticing you had a tattoo on your arm.
1: Yeah.
3: Yes. So we're not doing actual tattoos.
1: I was going to say,
0: oh,
1: wow.
0: Darn. Come on. Live a little.
3: In fact, last year, maybe it was the year before, we're having henna tattoo come to the library.
0: Oh, cool.
3: And fun. So last year before, whatever it was, I called my daughter-in-law and I had the granddaughters and I said, can the girls get tattoos? She's like, what? What do you mean? What kind of tattoos? And so I, told her what the henna tattoos are. But so long story short, we're having henna tattoos at the library on Saturday.
0: Oh, cool.
1: Oh, fun.
3: Yeah. So if you've not done that, come in. It is.
1: I've never done the henna tattoos. Oh, go ahead. I've never done the henna tattoos, but they aren't permanent, but they do last, right?
3: They do last about a week, depending on how much you scrub it or, you got to let it dry really good.
0: Yep.
3: And, kind of preserve it. but yeah, they're just fun.
0: Yes, mm-hmm. Absolutely.
3: And so the lady that comes in and does it, she does an amazing job. She has, 3-4 that you can choose from. And she does them on your forearm, your wrist, your hands, the tops of your hands.
0: I love
3: your
0: that. Hand. That's cool. So, what time is that going to happen?
3: That is happening. Let me put the old goggles on here. 12 to 3 on Saturday.
1: Or as Matt
3: Saturday.
1: Calls them, my focals. I need my focals.
3: Yeah.
0: Man, my focals. I need a lot of new focals.
3: Yeah.
0: I feel like I need a bigger pair of glasses where I can have like 13 different kinds of focals. But anyway, this sounds fun.
3: It is. And so that's just one of the things that we have going on. And that's just in the teen area. But Melissa is back there. She's our teen librarian. And she does an amazing job. She has book bedazzling going on. She has some journaling. We also have a digital escape room going on. Our
1: theme this year
3: is plant a seed and read. And so she's got it called a hidden garden.
0: Oh, cool.
3: Digital escape room. Just lots of fun things and they can win prizes. Oh my gosh, this lady has been out in the community and we've had great support from our community members. So thank you if you supported the library. But it is a way for the teens to come in and if they do the Reader Zone app and they read so many minutes and it's tracked, they get to choose different prizes. And here's some of our
1: Escape Room Alexandria, also Runestone Museum, Garden Center Lanes, The Edge. Oh my gosh, this is awesome. The movie theater, Casey's Amusement Park, Two Guys Take and Bake Pizza, Little Cakes, The Sugar Shack. Heck yeah, sign me up. Schmitty's, oh yeah, and Hook and Slice.
3: Yeah.
1: All kinds
0: of
1: them.
0: Are you kidding?
3: No.
0: Oh my gosh.
3: So I want to be a teen just so I can read and win prizes. How
0: fun is that? I want to go back to 1991 real fast.
1: And I think it's so cool that you're doing all these activities, because I do think that along with the perception that no one goes to the library anymore or no one listens to the radio anymore, it's that it's just books, which nothing wrong with books. Books are awesome. They're the foundation of what you do, but you have a lot of activities and group activities for youth and teens and adults.
3: Absolutely. And so, speaking of youth, we also have our littles. So if they come in, we have a summer reading chart for them. And if they read, for every hour they read, they cross off a little square in the back of their paper, and then they can win prizes also. But along with that, we have a lot of entertainment coming in. So we have, I'm going to pronounce this wrong, but it's the Shifley Puppets. So we have a puppet program coming in. We have the Sustainable Safari coming in. And we have some painting with Reese, Sublimation Lab. I mean, just all kinds of things.
0: If you need somebody to teach like a painting class, you know, I can show them how to like paint a stick guy.
3: I was going to say a stick guy.
0: Yeah. Yeah, I'm the worst painter in the whole world.
3: I might have you beat.
0: Really?
3: Yeah.
0: Yeah. There's Picasso or Monet, and you look at the opposite end of the spectrum, that's me.
1: Here's the deal.
0: Yeah.
1: At some point, someone probably looked at Picasso's stuff and said, what is that? That's
0: yeah, I guess.
1: And now it's a masterpiece. It doesn't matter. Does it bring you joy to do it? Do it. Who cares?
3: But speaking of that, here...
0: This Tony Robbins talk brought to you by the Douglas County Library.
1: Thank you for coming to my TED Talk.
0: You were going to say, though, Don.
3: Here just a couple weeks ago, Celeste, our adult services librarian, took and had bad art. And so we have people who, you and I, need to be there. And we get little easels, and we have feathers and paint and... beads and
0: I'll do that with you, Dawn. If you want to do that, the bad art, I'm in.
3: You and I should do that.
0: And then we'll put them up on our website. Yeah, absolutely. Dawn's, yours is way worse than Matt's. Matt, yours is way worse than Dawn. I love that. Well, it sounds like you guys are having a lot of fun at the library.
3: We do. We have a lot of fun, and it isn't, like you said, it's not just books. Come on down, check us out. You know, right now, too, this is kind of a little story I had. I was out and I got a voicemail, said, yeah, we're going to send you some crystal light. Like, okay, all right, this has got to be a scam. Next thing I know, I get a box of crystal light in the mail. And so we're sharing that with the community. Come in, check out a new book. It has to be a new book. Check out a new book and check out one of the new crystal light flavor packets.
0: Oh,
3: we have three different flavors. I should have brought you
1: a
3: sample.
1: Cool.
0: Yeah.
3: And yeah, so
0: look at that's you.
3: Neat. We're just sharing.
0: You're hydrating and educating. Hydrating and educating. That should be your new tagline at the library.
3: You got to have a third one. Hydrating, educating.
0: And?
3: Communicating. I don't know.
0: Yeah, right. Dawn, it's always a pleasure talking with you.
3: You also. Thank you for having us.
0: Remind us where the Douglas County Library is.
3: 720 Fillmore.
0: There you go. Go see it, check it out, and get some of that crystal light, especially on a day like today. It could quench your thirst.
3: Yep.
0: It's 9:01, and that is our Good Vibes, brought to you by Counselor Realty on Kick FM.
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14: Kick Country weather, 83 for the high today. Today will be the nicest day of the week, so get out and enjoy it. Tomorrow, 80 with a chance of thunderstorms.

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7: Howdy, folks. This is Parker James with the Your Ag Network's opening markets from the CME in Wall Street. It's Tuesday, June 2nd. The new USDA crop progress reports are out, and here's how it looks for our territory. For corn, North Dakota, South Dakota, and Illinois are all ahead of schedule, with Nebraska and Iowa taking a little step back. For soybeans, it's about the same. Minnesota is staying steady in both, but North Dakota and South Dakota are both up 7% from last year, with Nebraska and Iowa slightly behind last and Illinois 5 ahead. Enough fluff. Let's dive into the digits at the open. July corn slips 1 at 442. December new crop corn at 470, back 2. July beans plummet 9 at 1171. November new crop beans down a nickel at 1183. July Chicago wheat 6 red at 602. July Minneapolis also back 6 at 645. In July Kansas City winter dime down to 630. June live cattle slipped 237 at 246.62. August fats at 237.47, back 312. August feeders tumble 615 to 345.40. September feeders drop 6 to 342.57. And October contracts are at 339.87. June lean hogs back 7 cents to 94.97. And on Wall Street, the Dow adds 84. NASDAQ is down 84. S&P minus 8. This is Parker James at the Your Ag Network wishing you and yours a great day.
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23: Country weather. Today is going to be really nice, 83 for the high. Tomorrow, though, going to start to get a little muggy and some storms are going to roll in, high of 80.

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I'm TJ. Do you have that person at your office that's always baking or bringing snacks? We have someone that makes puppy chow constantly. 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Days left.

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3: Kick country weather. Today can be pretty calm, but then tomorrow night, there's a stretch of storms coming through that could be a little severe possible tomorrow night into Thursday morning. 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

Morgan Wallen flipped a piano last weekend in Denver. And did you see his Instagram story? He's kind of making fun of it. 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Same thing they told me last weekend. So he's kind of like making fun of himself for flipping the piano because it didn't work.

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Megan Maroney has kicked off her Cloud 9 tour, and she's talked about how she prepared for this tour. 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

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Sauk Center, Alexandria. Wake up with Matt and Amy in the morning and kick back with the best country all day.

Riley Green is doing a small tour. It's called Cowboy As It Gets. And Randy Houser is joining him on tour. Love both of them. That's going to be an incredible lineup. No dates near us yet. Maybe Denver would be the closest. Unless you want to take a trip to Vegas. That's always a good excuse to go to Vegas in December.

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16: Crank this up loud.
17: Country weather, it's going to be nice today. High of 80. It's going to turn sketchy quick by tomorrow night. Possible hail, thunderstorms. Some could get severe with damaging winds. So that's supposed to be tomorrow night into Thursday.

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0: with 26% of the crop rated poor to very poor. Harvest is just getting underway nationally at 5% complete, while 87% of the crop is now headed well ahead of normal pace. A weakening front will squeeze out one more day of scattered showers across the southeast today, but the more active weather pattern remains anchored in the plains. A strong low-pressure system is spinning and will kick off showers in every direction, with the broader storm pulling even more moisture into the region. Farther south, Texas will see another round of widespread showers and thunderstorms building through the day as the system taps into Gulf moisture. Have a great Tuesday. I'm Lori Boyer, your Ag Network.
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Concert Concentration happens again this afternoon with Trent Lane, 3:35 and 6:35. You could win tickets to see this guy, Brett Young. He's playing at the Douglas County Fair on August 22nd, along with Chris Lane. One

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7: Well, life on the farm is kind of laid back. 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Thank God I'm a country boy. 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

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I'm TJ with Joe Diffie. On the way this hour, Trisha Yearwood, Dolly, Hank Williams Jr. That's all coming up, and it's brought to you by Worms Lumber and Ready Mix. 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
2: 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What are you going to give for 'em? 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

0: Right, sir, open the gate and let them out and walk them, boys. 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What are they going to give for them? I'm a 25, I'll get 35, another 50, make it 50, bit of wrong, 59, so you can lick him a 69, 75, and 85, and 95, 100, and 25, and 50, 75, and 2, and 3, and 4, and 5, and 6, and 7, and 8, and
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3: This is Brian Hoops from Midwest Market Solutions with your Ag Network's noon market update. It is Monday, June the 1st. Crude oil skyrocketing after Iran called off peace talks and threatened to block the Strait of Hormuz. However, after Iran did that, the U.S. military just launched multiple strikes on Iranian targets in the Hormuz, neutralizing threats to shipping. Crude oil remains elevated. Meanwhile, corn, soybeans, and wheat are slipping from overnight highs.

0: 2.533 billion pounds. That was up from 2.4 last month. Cattle market under some pressure. In fact, opened sharply lower this morning, but has firmed up into the mid-session. Midday box beef is 98 cents higher. 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Pork cutouts, 253 higher at midday. 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
1: 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That's June 17th and 18th in Bassett, Nebraska. 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Did I mention they'll have a beer garden and a dance Wednesday? We'll see you in Cowtown.
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16: 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It's going to be really nice today. High of 83 tomorrow. 80 storms coming in tomorrow night into Thursday and have the potential to become severe. 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

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I'm TJ. I want to give you some information. You do with it what you will. But today is National Leave the Office Early Day. It's a holiday. I feel like it's something you couldn't get in trouble for.

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I'm TJ. Send us your Pledge of Allegiances. Matt and Amy, they're playing them every morning as we get to America's 250th birthday. The U.S. State Department is also releasing a limited edition passport featuring commemorative artwork, gold accents, and a portrait of our current president, Donald Trump. This is the first time that a living president has ever been on a passport.

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I'm TJ. Enjoy the rest of your Tuesday. Tomorrow's going to be nice, too. A little muggy. The rain's going to come in. And we have a potential for severe storms tomorrow afternoon. But we'll talk more about that tomorrow. So get outside and enjoy the 83 degrees today. It's Riley Green.

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Summer's made for memories with 100.7 KICK FM.

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It's Jason Aldean. Don't tell on me. Oh, it's a Tuesday. Jason Aldean hits one into the gap. It's a triple play Tuesday with Arabella Manor. We want to send you out to Target Field to see the Twins this year. All you got to do, get out your free Kick FM mobile app right now. Enter Jason Aldean's name in there, and you are in to win that pair of Twins tickets with Arabella Manor. Again, Jason Aldean. Aldean. He is your Twins Triple Play Tuesday artist for today. We got to get two more. Amarillo Sky on 100.7 Kick FM.

100.7 Kick FM. That is a Twins Triple Play Tuesday of Jason Aldean. It's Big Green Tractor. Remember, you have until 3 p.m. to enter Jason Aldean's name on the free Kick FM mobile app to get in to win tickets to go see the Twins at Target Field, thanks to Arabella Manor. I'm Trent Lane. We're just past 2 p.m. 79 here at the Kick FM studio. 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
17: Kick Country weather, partly sunny skies this afternoon with a high in the mid-80s, and then partly cloudy tonight with a pretty high low of 58. A little bit of a chance of some rain showers tomorrow afternoon, high in the low 80s and continuing Wednesday night into Thursday and Friday. Chance of some rain showers and potentially even some isolated thunderstorms. Make sure you got your umbrella ready to go. Saturday, sunny skies, looking at a high in the mid-80s, and my goodness, into Sunday, a high near 90. 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

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It's Zach Top, Honky Tonk, Till It Hurts. Hey, it's Trent Lane. 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
1: 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It is Tuesday, June the 2nd. Well, grain markets continue to work their way lower under some widespread fund long liquidation. Corn down 3 to 6 cents. Beans lost 11 to 15 and a half. Chicago wheat down 6. Kansas City down 12, with Minneapolis losing 13 and 3/4 cents. The funds are in the liquidation mode as weather is perceived as beneficial for crop development. Technical support has given way, and markets are removing some premium due to good growing conditions. Senseless crush report did show a record amount of crush in April, 218.5 million bushels. Crop progress conditions showed corn and soybean ratings near

0: were $312 lower. 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
1: Kick Country weather, partly sunny skies this afternoon with a high in the mid-80s. Continuing into tonight with a low of 58. Slight chance of showers tomorrow afternoon. High once again in the low 80s, and then showers to continue, especially Wednesday night and into Thursday and Friday. Good chance of some thunderstorms as well. Highs in the low 80s up until Saturday. Sunny, beautiful, mid-80s, and then Sunday maybe even 90. 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

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We're less than a half hour away. 3:35. 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
6: Kit Country weather, partly sunny skies this afternoon, looking at a high of 84. Partly cloudy tonight with a low of 58 as we head into Wednesday with a slight chance of showers in the afternoon, high in the low 80s, continuing through the remainder of the week, and a chance of some showers, maybe even a stray thunderstorm as well, heading into Thursday, Friday, and Friday night. Saturday, gorgeous, though, with highs in the mid-80s, getting up near 90 on Sunday. Right now at the Kick FM studio, it's 82 with Ella Langley and Morgan Wallace.
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Hey, I'm Trent Lane. Super excited. In two songs, we're going to be asking for our caller for Concert Concentration with Diamond Buick GMC, getting folks signed up to win our awesome Kenny Chesney fly away to go see him at the Sphere in Las Vegas with airfare and hotel included. That giveaway this Saturday, 10 a.m. to noon, out at Diamond Buick GMC. You must be present to win, and we're accepting a few last chance qualifiers that day. So you should still come out to Diamond Buick GMC 10 a.m. to noon to get in to win. Plus, our winner over the phone will also get $10 at Fired Up Bar and Grill and get to play Concert Concentration. That's coming up in two songs. You're not going to want to miss it. 3:35, we're going to give you the cue to call. John Morgan's latest. This song is called Kid Myself on 100.7 Kick FM.

0: 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Still got some incredible prizes on the Concert Concentration board. And we'll get you in to win our Kenny Chesney flyaway at Diamond Buick GMC to see him at the Sphere in Las Vegas. That drawing this Saturday out at Diamond Buick, 10 a.m. to noon. I'm going to take caller number 12 at 320-763-5458 right now to play. That's caller 12 at 320-763-5458. They'll play right after Ranch Raised on Kick FM.
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6: 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While there are a lot of life skills that I love teaching our kids, there are some areas I have to

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3: Hey.
2: Hey, excited to play?
3: Just a little bit, yep.
2: Very good. Well, we've got you in to win the Kenny Chesney Flyaway with Diamond Buick GMC and Fired Up Bar and Grill. And we're going to play some Concert Concentration. You got your board right in front of you?
3: I do.
2: All right. Mm-hmm. Sounds good. Well, we're going to go ahead and get started. A through J across the top, numbers 1 through 10 down the sides here. Leah, what is your first square?
3: OMG. What do I pick? G. I'm really hoping this one hasn't been picked. G as in girl, 7.
2: Okay. That is a dead square there, Leah.
3: Darn it. Let's go with D as in dog, 2.
2: That one's available. D as in dog, 2, you said, Leah?
3: Yeah.
2: Okay. Let me make sure. Okay, yeah. D as in dog, 2. That one is...

0: irrigation and landscaping.
1: That is North Dakota Country Fest tickets there. It's going to be a great show with Darius Rucker, Terry Clark with Alex Irrigation there, Leah, at D2. What is a second square?
2: H7.
1: H7?
2: Yes.
1: Okay. H as in hockey, 7. Ooh, that one is...
3: Where's the Zach Brown Band?
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1: 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No match there, Leah. 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
2: Will do. Thank you.
1: Thank you so much, Leah. And stay on the line for me real quick, okay?
2: Yep.
1: All right. Sounds great. Just as a reminder, the two squares chosen in this game, D as in dog 2. That was the North Dakota Country Fest. D as in dog 2. And then H as in hockey 7 was the Zach Brown Band at H7. D2, North Dakota Country Fest, H7, Zach Brown Band. We're going to play again at 6:35. 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

0: 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Hey, I am Trent Lane. I hope you're enjoying your afternoon so far as we approach sort of the middle of the week. A little bit of rain showers on the way. And we are getting ready for another Fill the Cooler weekend. 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
16: Kit Country weather, we're looking at pretty
6: decent afternoon with a high in the mid-80s. Partly sunny skies, partly cloudy tonight with a low near 60. And then tomorrow it cools down just slightly, 82, and a 30% chance of showers in the afternoon. Those showers set to continue into tomorrow night and into Thursday and Friday. Chance for some isolated thunderstorms as well. Saturday, though, hey, warming up, 85 and sunny. Sunday, near 90. Beautiful weather. 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

100.7 Kick FM. I love it. It's Jordan Davis. Hey, it's Trent Lane, just past 4 p.m. and 82 here at the Kick FM studio. My goodness, it's a gorgeous day out there. Chance of some rain showers later on this week and potential for some thunderstorms. I kind of like a little thunderstorm, you know? Curl up with a book and enjoy the rain. We'll talk about that coming up here in just a few. Coming up 4:45, it is the Nashville Hot Dish with Eldon's Fresh Foods. They've got an incredible deal going on right now. You're not going to want to miss it. That's coming up at 4:45. Here's Ty Myers, Ends of the Earth on Kick. From the side.

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17: In country weather, we are looking at a little bit of rain showers possible tomorrow. Overnight tonight, though, first partly cloudy with a low of 58. Partly sunny, again, that 30% chance of showers with a high of 82 tomorrow. And then continuing for the remainder of the week, little bit of a chance of some thunderstorms as well. That'll be a good day to stay in, grab a book, enjoy the rain, hitting the windows. Saturday, more sunshine, no, high of 85, and then getting up to near 90 on Sunday. It'll be a good one. Right now, here at the Kick FM studio, it is 82 with Lauren Elena and Chase Matthew. Crank this up.

0: his latest. It's Hurts Like You on 100.7 Kick FM. 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And Matt Senny from Matt and Amy in the Morning getting set to do a big walk for America's 250th birthday and raising money for the Veterans Honor Flight of North Dakota, Minnesota. 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
19: We're gonna wake you up.

He said, "This is where you get off, boy, because I'm going back to Alabama." 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The whole

0: If you're big star bound, let me warn you, it's a long, hard ride. You know, you got a lot of competition out there now, son. It ain't like it was in the 50s when I was here. I mean, you got Waylon Jennings and Willie Nelson, Guy Clark and Billy Joe Schaefer, David Allen Cole. And you even got my son.
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1: 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Jeremy, tell me about it.
2: That's right. With this nice weather, we're going to get these Flatiron Steaks going today. 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
1: Stock up and get your freezer filled up with those Flatiron Steaks at Eldon's, 3rd and Nokomis in Alexandria. Megan Maroney kicked off her Cloud 9 tour last Friday. It doesn't end until October, and she needs to prepare for the grueling schedule. And she kind of let folks in on how she trains. For starters, her glamorous outfits, she say, weigh between 10 and 15 pounds. So to make sure she can maintain stamina and an energetic stage presence, she wears a weighted vest to rehearsals. Megan would also sing while using a treadmill with a weighted vest to help with recovery. She'd also use the sauna and do a cold plunge every day. I imagine me walking into this studio every day with a weighted vest. I think that would change how I sound. Hey, good for Megan Maroney, though, getting ready for that grueling schedule. That is the Nashville Hot Dish, brought to you by Eldon's Fresh Foods on Kick FM.
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0: 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We are in the quitting time kickoff. Let's get you home and have a great time. Sherry, what did you want to hear?
1: Who's your daddy, Toby Keith?
0: 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I got you.
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0: Yeah, I hope you enjoy it there, Sherry. 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
15: Kit Country weather, partly cloudy skies overnight with a low of 58. Partly sunny to start tomorrow, about a 30% chance of showers in the afternoon with a high in the low 80s. And then continuing into Wednesday night, Thursday, and Friday with more rain shower chances, especially overnight on Wednesday and Thursday. Chance of some isolated thunderstorms as well in the afternoon. Once again, highs in the low 80s for the remainder of the week. Heading into Saturday, beautiful sunny skies and a high of 85. And by Sunday, near 90. Right now at the Kick FM studio, it's 83.
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15: 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And I don't mind playing some Toby Keith, especially with this one. It's American Soldier on 100.7 Kick FM.

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Hey, I'm Trent Lane. Thank you so much for joining me, and thank you so much for all the requests for the Quitting Time kickoff at 320-763-5458. Got a request for some Kenny Chesney. They're getting ready to win their way to see him at the Sphere in Las Vegas with Diamond Buick GMC. That's what I'm talking about. By the way, last chance qualifiers can still come to Diamond Buick this Saturday at 10 a.m. and get qualified to win that flyaway. It's going to be a big one. Airfare and hotel included. Here he is, Beer in Mexico on KISS.

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20: Kick Country weather looking at partly cloudy skies overnight tonight with a low near 60. And tomorrow, a little bit cooler, nothing too crazy to start. Partly sunny with a high of 82. Very slight chance of some showers in the afternoon heading into overnight with a low of 58 on Wednesday. Chance of thunderstorms on Thursday and Friday afternoons, both with highs in the low 80s. Saturday, beautiful. Sunny skies, high in the mid-80s, getting up to 88 on Sunday. And you know what? I'll take the rain because I know our farmers need it. And I'll be out there, out in my house with a nice book curled up and listening to the thunder. Right now at the Kick FM studio, it's 83 with Marty Stewart.

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Marty Stewart and Tempted. Thanks for that request, Lisa. 320-763-5458. Hey, I'm Trent Lane. We are almost at 6 p.m., almost at ABC News, and just a little over 35 minutes away from concert.

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1: ABC News, I'm Michelle Franzen. Voters casting ballots in six states in key races that could shape the midterm elections and balance of Congress. California's primary includes candidates vying to become governor. Here's ABC's Alex Stone.
2: When it comes to governor of California, Javier Becerra, the former Health and Human Services Secretary, is leading going into tonight, but it's a close race. There are 61 candidates on the ballot for governor. Democratic climate activist Tom Steyer and Fox News host Steve Hilton are also polling toward the top. At one point, it seemed like the two moving on to November could have been two Republicans. Tonight, it looks like it could be two Democrats. But Hilton is trying to take one spot, so it could be one Republican moving forward.
1: President Trump has appointed Federal Housing Finance Agency Director Bill Pulte to replace Tulsi Gabbard as the acting director of national intelligence. Following the attempted assassination of President Trump at the White House Correspondents' Dinner in April, the association has announced it's rescheduled the annual dinner for July 24th. This is ABC News.
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I'm Trent Lane. We are 25 minutes away from Kick FM's concert, Concentration. We'd love to get you in to win some concert tickets and the Kenny Chesney Flyaway with Diamond Buick GMC Airfare and Hotel to see him at the Sphere in Vegas. $10 at Fired Up Bar and Grill. It's all coming up at 6:35.

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Bailey Zimmerman, it's Chevy Silverado. I'm Trent Lane. We are just two songs away from Kick FM's Concert Concentration with Diamond Buick GMC and Fired Up Bar and Grill. 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We will be doing that human bingo. 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

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Tons of great prizes on here. We want to get you in for the Kenny Chesney Flyaway. This Saturday is when we're going to be giving that away. I'm taking caller 16 right now at 320-763-5458. That's caller 16 at 320-763-5458. They'll play Concert Concentration right after Luke Combs on Kick FM.

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It is concert concentration time with caller number 16. That is you, Tegan. Congratulations.

0: at a bar and grill. Let's go, Tegan. Let's add to it. A through J across the top, 1 through 10 down the sides. What is your first guess?
1: Let's start with H as in hot dog 3.
0: H as in hot dog 3. Yes, okay. H as in hot dog 3. That one is...
2: Taste of Osaka's tickets.
3: Who is it?
4: Let me tell you, it's pretty good.
5: 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You're going to love it.
4: You know it's going to be good.
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0: Oh, that's Taste of Osaka's with the Tip Top Dairy Bar. It's Montgomery Gentry and Avery Anna. We just talked about it there, Tegan. Let's see what we can do. What's your second square?
1: Let's go with D as in dog 5.
0: D as in dog 5. Okay. D as in dog 5. Well, that one happens to be...
2: You just won tickets to the Taste of Osaka's from Tip Top Dairy Bar.
6: All you need to know is that...
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6: to
4: love it. I promise.
7: Fine. Don't tell me.
5: You're going
0: to
5: love it.
0: There you go. You're going to the Taste of Osaka's.
1: Awesome.
0: Yes, that'll be a great show September 12th. Beautiful lineup there. And I hope you enjoy it there, Tegan. Congratulations.
1: Thank you.
0: You're very welcome. Thanks to the Tip Top Dairy Bar there in Osakis. I want to remind you, if you're playing along at home, and I hope you are, squares H as in hockey 3 and D as in dog 5 are now dead squares. That's H 3 and D5 are now dead. Those were Taste of Osaka squares. Congrats to Tegan. We're going to be playing again tomorrow morning, 6:35 with Matt and Amy. 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

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It's Cody Johnson and the Fall. Hey, I'm Trent Lane. That'll do it for me. I'll be back tomorrow, 2 p.m., with more Concert Concentration at 3:35 and 6:35. Here's the latest from Zach John King on Kick.

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